0: actually feeling grand. It turned out better than I expected it to be.
1: It was very good for me, to be honest. The stuff that I expected came up. For my composition, I picked a discursive essay, which is like one of my strong points.
2: It was actually pretty easy. It was quite nice, surprisingly.
3: New CSO figures show that workers who buy a house in Dublin pay 13 times their incomes, compared to employees in Northern Ireland who pay 6 times their incomes. The CSO also found that household disposable income was higher in the Republic than in the North.
4: This is the forecast for Mayo. And in Castlebar, right now it's 11 degrees with overcast clouds. Humidity is around 92% and winds are near 25 kilometres per hour. So it's on the cool side and a light jacket will help. That's your latest weather from MPB.
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1: A man has been jailed for 31 years after police uncovered that a gaming live stream he relied on as an alibi had been pre-recorded before the killing of his pregnant partner in Belfast. 36-year-old Stephen McCullough told detectives he could not have carried out the murder of 32-year-old Natalie McNally because he was broadcasting live on his YouTube channel at the time. But police forensic specialists established that the six-hour video had been recorded 4 days earlier and then streamed as if it was live. Speaking outside the court today, Natalie's father Noel said he hoped the sentence would help to deter violence against women and girls.
2: Over the past 3.5 years, our family has went through unimaginable pain and grief from the loss of our beautiful daughter, Natalie. We would like to thank everyone who has helped us to get here today, all our family and friends, the whole community of Lurgan, our Craigavon and throughout this country and beyond. Today we do not celebrate the sentence handed down, as Bernard, my three boys and myself are serving a life sentence since the murder of our beloved Natalie.
1: Record numbers of students are sitting this year's Leaving Cert and Junior Cycle State exams, which began today. For the first time, registrations across both strands have surpassed 146,000. There was a broad welcome for this morning's Leaving Cert papers among students.
3: I'm feeling quite good. It was quite an easy paper. I didn't find it quite challenging, and I thought the essays were very fair.
4: I'm actually feeling grand. It turned out better than I expected it to be.
5: It was very good for me, to be honest. The stuff that I expected came up. For my composition, I picked a discursive essay, which is like one of my strong points.
6: It was actually pretty easy. It was quite nice, surprisingly.
1: New CSO figures show that workers who buy a house in Dublin pay 13 times their incomes, compared to employees in Northern Ireland who pay 6 times their incomes. The CSO also found that household disposable income was higher in the Republic than in the North.
7: This is the forecast for Mayo. And in Castlebar, right now it's 11 degrees with overcast clouds. Humidity is around 92% and winds are near 25 kilometres per hour. So it's on the cool side and a light jacket will help. That's your latest weather from MPB.
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1: A man has been jailed for 31 years after police uncovered that a gaming live stream he relied on as an alibi had been pre-recorded before the killing of his pregnant partner in Belfast. 36-year-old Stephen McCullough told detectives he could not have carried out the murder of 32-year-old Natalie McNally because he was broadcasting live on his YouTube channel at the time. But police forensic specialists established that the six-hour video had been recorded 4 days earlier and then streamed as if it was live. Speaking outside the court today, Natalie's father Noel said he hoped the sentence would help to deter violence against women and girls.
2: Over the past 3.5 years, our family has went through unimaginable pain and grief from the loss of our beautiful daughter, Natalie. We would like to thank everyone who has helped us to get here today, all our family and friends, the whole community of Lurgan, our Craigavon and throughout this country and beyond. Today we do not celebrate the sentence handed down, as Bernard, my three boys and myself are serving a life sentence since the murder of our beloved Natalie.
1: Record numbers of students are sitting this year's Leaving Cert and Junior Cycle State exams, which began today. For the first time, registrations across both strands have surpassed 146,000. There was a broad welcome for this morning's Leaving Cert papers among students.
3: I'm feeling quite good. It was quite an easy paper. I didn't find it quite challenging, and I thought the essays were very fair.
4: I'm actually feeling grand. It turned out better than I expected it to be.
5: It was very good for me, to be honest. The stuff that I expected came up. For my composition, I picked a discursive essay, which is like one of my strong points.
6: It was actually pretty easy. It was quite nice, surprisingly.
1: New CSO figures show that workers who buy a house in Dublin pay 13 times their incomes, compared to employees in Northern Ireland who pay 6 times their incomes. The CSO also found that household disposable income was higher in the Republic than in the North.
7: This is the forecast for Mayo. And in Castlebar, right now it's 11 degrees with overcast clouds. Humidity is around 92% and winds are near 25 kilometres per hour. So it's on the cool side and a light jacket will help. That's your latest weather from MPB.
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0: 101 with the latest news.
1: A man has been jailed for 31 years after police uncovered that a gaming live stream he relied on as an alibi had been pre-recorded before the killing of his pregnant partner in Belfast. 36-year-old Stephen McCullough told detectives he could not have carried out the murder of 32-year-old Natalie McNally because he was broadcasting live on his YouTube channel at the time. But police forensic specialists established that the six-hour video had been recorded 4 days earlier and then streamed as if it was live. Speaking outside the court today, Natalie's father Noel said he hoped the sentence would help to deter violence against women and girls.
2: Over the past 3.5 years, our family has went through unimaginable pain and grief from the loss of our beautiful daughter, Natalie. We would like to thank everyone who has helped us to get here today, all our family and friends, the whole community of Lurgan, our Craigavon and throughout this country and beyond. Today we do not celebrate the sentence handed down, as Bernard, my three boys and myself are serving a life sentence since the murder of our beloved Natalie.
1: Record numbers of students are sitting this year's Leaving Cert and Junior Cycle State exams, which began today. For the first time, registrations across both strands have surpassed 146,000. There was a broad welcome for this morning's Leaving Cert papers among students.
3: I'm feeling quite good. It was quite an easy paper. I didn't find it quite challenging, and I thought the essays were very fair.
4: I'm actually feeling grand. It turned out better than I expected it to be.
5: It was very good for me, to be honest. The stuff that I expected came up. For my composition, I picked a discursive essay, which is like one of my strong points.
6: It was actually pretty easy. It was quite nice, surprisingly.
1: New CSO figures show that workers who buy a house in Dublin pay 13 times their incomes compared to employees in Northern Ireland who pay 6 times their incomes. The CSO also found that household disposable income was higher in the Republic than in the North.
7: This is the forecast for Mayo. And in Castlebar, right now it's 11 degrees with overcast clouds. Humidity is around 90% and winds are near 24 kilometres per hour. So it's on the cool side and a light jacket will help. That's your latest weather from MPB.
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1: A man has been jailed for 31 years after police uncovered that a gaming live stream he relied on as an alibi had been pre-recorded before the killing of his pregnant partner in Belfast. 36-year-old Stephen McCullough told detectives he could not have carried out the murder of 32-year-old Natalie McNally because he was broadcasting live on his YouTube channel at the time. But police forensic specialists established that the six-hour video had been recorded 4 days earlier and then streamed as if it was live. Speaking outside the court today, Natalie's father Noel said he hoped the sentence would help to deter violence against women and girls.
2: Over the past 3.5 years, our family has went through unimaginable pain and grief from the loss of our beautiful daughter, Natalie. We would like to thank everyone who has helped us to get here today, all our family and friends, the whole community of Lurgan, our Craigavon and throughout this country and beyond. Today we do not celebrate the sentence handed down, as Bernard, my three boys and myself are serving a life sentence since the murder of our beloved Natalie.
1: Record numbers of students are sitting this year's Leaving Cert and Junior Cycle State exams, which began today. For the first time, registrations across both strands have surpassed 146,000. There was a broad welcome for this morning's Leaving Cert papers among students.
3: I'm feeling quite good. It was quite an easy paper. I didn't find it quite challenging, and I thought the essays were very fair.
4: I'm actually feeling grand. It turned out better than I expected it to be.
5: It was very good for me, to be honest. The stuff that I expected came up. For my composition, I picked a discursive essay, which is like one of my strong points.
6: It was actually pretty easy. It was quite nice, surprisingly.
1: New CSO figures show that workers who buy a house in Dublin pay 13 times their incomes, compared to employees in Northern Ireland who pay 6 times their incomes. The CSO also found that household disposable income was higher in the Republic than in the North.
7: This is the forecast for Mayo. And in Castlebar, right now it's 11 degrees with overcast clouds. Humidity is around 90% and winds are near 24 kilometres per hour. So it's on the cool side and a light jacket will help. That's your latest weather from MPB.
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1: I wish people would stop yelling and start listening. 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

0: 101 with the latest news.
1: A man has been jailed for 31 years after police uncovered that a gaming live stream he relied on as an alibi had been pre-recorded before the killing of his pregnant partner in Belfast. 36-year-old Stephen McCullough told detectives he could not have carried out the murder of 32-year-old Natalie McNally because he was broadcasting live on his YouTube channel at the time. But police forensic specialists established that the six-hour video had been recorded 4 days earlier and then streamed as if it was live. Speaking outside the court today, Natalie's father Noel said he hoped the sentence would help to deter violence against women and girls.
2: Over the past 3.5 years, our family has went through unimaginable pain and grief from the loss of our beautiful daughter, Natalie. We would like to thank everyone who has helped us to get here today, all our family and friends, the whole community of Lurgan, our Craigavon and throughout this country and beyond. Today we do not celebrate the sentence handed down, as Bernard

0: My three boys and myself are serving a life sentence since the murder of our beloved Nolly.
1: Record numbers of students are sitting this year's Leaving Cert and Junior Cycle State exams, which began today. For the first time, registrations across both strands have surpassed 146,000. There was a broad welcome for this morning's Leaving Cert papers among students.
2: I'm feeling quite good. It was quite an easy paper. I didn't find it quite challenging, and I thought the essays were very fair.
3: I'm actually feeling grand. It turned out better than I expected it to be.
4: It was very good for me, to be honest. The stuff that I expected came up. For my composition, I picked a discursive essay, which is like one of my strong points.
5: It was actually pretty easy. It was quite nice, surprisingly.
1: New CSO figures show that workers who buy a house in Dublin pay 13 times their incomes, compared to employees in Northern Ireland who pay 6 times their incomes. The CSO also found that household disposable income was higher in the Republic than in the North.
6: This is the forecast for Mayo. And in Castlebar, right now it's 11 degrees with overcast clouds. Humidity is around 90% and winds are near 24 kilometres per hour. So it's on the cool side and a light jacket will help. That's your latest weather from MPB.

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1: A man has been jailed for 31 years after police uncovered that a gaming live stream he relied on as an alibi had been pre-recorded before the killing of his pregnant partner in Belfast. 36-year-old Stephen McCullough told detectives he could not have carried out the murder of 32-year-old Natalie McNally because he was broadcasting live on his YouTube channel at the time. But police forensic specialists established that the six-hour video had been recorded 4 days earlier and then streamed as if it was live. Speaking outside the court today, Natalie's father Noel said he hoped the sentence would help to deter violence against women and girls.
2: Over the past 3.5 years, our family has went through unimaginable pain and grief from the loss of our beautiful daughter, Natalie. We would like to thank everyone who has helped us to get here today, all our family and friends, the whole community of Lurgan, our Craigavon and throughout this country and beyond. Today we do not celebrate the sentence handed down, as Bernard, my three boys and myself are serving a life sentence since the murder of our beloved Natalie.
1: Record numbers of students are sitting this year's Leaving Cert and Junior Cycle State exams, which began today. For the first time, registrations across both strands have surpassed 146,000. There was a broad welcome for this morning's Leaving Cert papers among students.
3: I'm feeling quite good. It was quite an easy paper. I didn't find it quite challenging, and I thought the essays were very fair.
4: I'm actually feeling grand. It turned out better than I expected it to be.
5: It was very good for me, to be honest. The stuff that I expected came up. For my composition, I picked a discursive essay, which is like one of my strong points.
6: It was actually pretty easy. It was quite nice, surprisingly.
1: New CSO figures show that workers who buy a house in Dublin pay 13 times their incomes, compared to employees in Northern Ireland who pay 6 times their incomes. The CSO also found that household disposable income was higher in the Republic than in the North.
7: This is the forecast for Mayo. And in Castlebar, right now it's 11 degrees with light rain. Humidity is around 95% and winds are near 28 kilometres per hour. So it's on the cool side and a light jacket will help. That's your latest weather from

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1: A man has been jailed for 31 years after police uncovered that a gaming live stream he relied on as an alibi had been pre-recorded before the killing of his pregnant partner in Belfast. 36-year-old Stephen McCullough told detectives he could not have carried out the murder of 32-year-old Natalie McNally because he was broadcasting live on his YouTube channel at the time. But police forensic specialists established that the six-hour video had been recorded 4 days earlier and then streamed as if it was live. Speaking outside the court today, Natalie's father Noel said he hoped the sentence would help to deter violence against women and girls.
2: Over the past 3.5 years, our family has went through unimaginable pain and grief from the loss of our beautiful daughter, Natalie. We would like to thank everyone who has helped us to get here today, all our family and friends, the whole community of Lurgan, our Craigavon and throughout this country and beyond. Today we do not celebrate the sentence handed down, as Bernard, my three boys and myself are serving a life sentence since the murder of our beloved Natalie.
1: Record numbers of students are sitting this year's Leaving Cert and Junior Cycle State exams, which began today. For the first time, registrations across both strands have surpassed 146,000. There was a broad welcome for this morning's Leaving Cert papers among students.
3: I'm feeling quite good. It was quite an easy paper. I didn't find it quite challenging, and I thought the essays were very fair.
4: I'm actually feeling grand. It turned out better than I expected it to be.
5: It was very good for me, to be honest. The stuff that I expected came up. For my composition, I picked a discursive essay, which is like one of my strong points.
6: It was actually pretty easy. It was quite nice, surprisingly.
1: New CSO figures show that workers who buy a house in Dublin pay 13 times their incomes, compared to employees in Northern Ireland who pay 6 times their incomes. The CSO also found that household disposable income was higher in the Republic than in the North.
7: This is the forecast for Mayo. And in Castlebar, right now it's 11 degrees with light rain. Humidity is around 95% and winds are near 28 kilometres per hour. So it's on the cool side and a light jacket will help. That's your latest weather from MPB.
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0: 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And you let her go.
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1: A man has been jailed for 31 years after police uncovered that a gaming live stream he relied on as an alibi had been pre-recorded before the killing of his pregnant partner in Belfast. 36-year-old Stephen McCullough told detectives he could not have carried out the murder of 32-year-old Natalie McNally because he was broadcasting live on his YouTube channel at the time. But police forensic specialists established that the six-hour video had been recorded 4 days earlier and then streamed as if it was live. Speaking outside the court today, Natalie's father Noel said he hoped the sentence would help to deter violence against women and girls.
2: Over the past 3.5 years, our family has went through unimaginable pain and grief from the loss of our beautiful daughter, Natalie. We would like to thank everyone who has helped us to get here today, all our family and friends, the whole community of Lurgan, our Craigavon and throughout this country and beyond. Today we do not celebrate the sentence handed down, as Bernard, my three boys and myself are serving a life sentence since the murder of our beloved Natalie.
1: Record numbers of students are sitting this year's Leaving Cert and Junior Cycle State exams, which began today. For the first time, registrations across both strands have surpassed 146,000. There was a broad welcome for this morning's Leaving Cert papers among students.
3: I'm feeling quite good. It was quite an easy paper. I didn't find it quite challenging, and I thought the essays were very fair.
4: I'm actually feeling grand. It turned out better than I expected it to be.
5: It was very good for me, to be honest. The stuff that I expected came up. For my composition, I picked a discursive essay, which is like one of my strong points.
6: It was actually pretty easy. It was quite nice, surprisingly.
1: New CSO figures show that workers who buy a house in Dublin pay 13 times their incomes, compared to employees in Northern Ireland who pay 6 times their incomes. The CSO also found that household disposable income was higher in the Republic than in the North.
7: This is the forecast for Mayo. And in Castlebar, right now it's 11 degrees with light rain. Humidity is around 95% and winds are near 28 kilometres per hour. So it's on the cool side and a light jacket will help. That's your latest weather from MPB.

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2: 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Ask for advice, get money twice. I'm from the dirty, but that Chico nice. Y'all call it a moment.

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1: Israel and Lebanon have agreed to the implementation of a ceasefire following negotiations in Washington. The ceasefire is contingent, though, on a complete cessation of attacks on Israel from Hezbollah fighters. Israel and Lebanon had previously agreed to a cessation of hostilities in April, but that was extended in May. However, the violence has continued. Hagar Kamali, a co-founder of the Lebanon-Israel Peace Alliance, says it's hard to say if this ceasefire will hold because Hezbollah fighters were not involved in the talks.
2: The Lebanese people, the majority of them, are angry at Hezbollah. They are engaged in this peace process. The Lebanese government is a sovereign government. It's been very clear that Hezbollah is unwelcome and uninvited to these peace talks, and that the only thing that stands in the way of peace between Lebanon and Israel is Hezbollah.
1: New research from the National Youth Council of Ireland shows young people are really worried about the impact of AI on jobs. The report recommends stronger protections for entry-level work, clearer regulation of AI use by employers, and a significant investment in retraining. The council's Georgia May Staunton says people entering the jobs market in the next few years are worried they won't even get on the first rung of the ladder.
3: If you look at entry-level jobs, that's when most people really gain the experience of work and in the workplace. But if AI is taking those basic jobs and the basic tasks, the entry-level workers don't really have much use, and then they're going to be struggling to find actual employment, and they're going to have less access to the skills that they would have used in their studies to be able to benefit them in employment.
1: The Taoiseach will meet the newly elected Prime Minister of Hungary in Budapest today. Micheál Martin's engagement with Peter Magyar is part of a series of meetings with EU leaders ahead of Ireland's presidency of the EU Council next month. And members of the public who don't have access to an ATM within 10 kilometres of where they live can directly raise their concerns with a central bank if they can't access cash. New rules introduced last year to protect physical cash includes a mandate to maintain a set number of ATMs and cash points in communities across the country.
4: This is the forecast for Mayo. And in Castlebar, right now it's 12 degrees with overcast clouds. Humidity is around 89% and winds are near 29 kilometres per hour. So it's on the cool side and a light jacket will help. That's your latest weather from MPB.
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1: Israel and Lebanon have agreed to the implementation of a ceasefire following negotiations in Washington. The ceasefire is contingent, though, on a complete cessation of attacks on Israel from Hezbollah fighters. Israel and Lebanon had previously agreed to a cessation of hostilities in April, but that was extended in May. However, the violence has continued. Hagar Kamali, a co-founder of the Lebanon-Israel Peace Alliance, says it's hard to say if this ceasefire will hold because Hezbollah fighters were not involved in the talks.
2: The Lebanese people, the majority of them, are angry at Hezbollah. They are engaged in this peace process. The Lebanese government is a sovereign government. It's been very clear that Hezbollah is unwelcome and uninvited to these peace talks, and that the only thing that stands in the way of peace between Lebanon and Israel is Hezbollah.
1: New research from the National Youth Council of Ireland shows young people are really worried about the impact of AI on jobs. The report recommends stronger protections for entry-level work, clearer regulation of AI use by employers, and a significant investment in retraining. The council's Georgia May Staunton says people entering the jobs market in the next few years are worried they won't even get on the first rung of the ladder.
3: If you look at entry-level jobs, that's when most people really gain the experience of work and in the workplace. But if AI is taking those basic jobs and the basic tasks, the entry-level workers don't really have much use, and then they're going to be struggling to find actual employment, and they're going to have less access to the skills that they would have used in their studies to be able to benefit them in employment.
1: The Taoiseach will meet the newly elected Prime Minister of Hungary in Budapest today. Micheál Martin's engagement with Peter Maygar is part of a series of meetings with EU leaders ahead of Ireland's presidency of the EU Council next month. And members of the public who don't have access to an ATM within 10 kilometres of where they live can directly raise their concerns with a central bank if they can't access cash. New rules introduced last year to protect physical cash includes a mandate to maintain a set number of ATMs and cash points in communities across the country.
4: This is the forecast for Mayo. And in Castlebar, right now it's 12 degrees with overcast clouds. Humidity is around 89% and winds are near 29 kilometres per hour. So it's on the cool side and a light jacket will help. That's your latest weather from MPB.
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1: Come on in. I've been waiting for you. Sit down, relax. You know, I got a few things I've been thinking about. I'd like to share them with you. I know things have been...

0: EB Radio 1 with the latest news.
1: Israel and Lebanon have agreed to the implementation of a ceasefire following negotiations in Washington. The ceasefire is contingent, though, on a complete cessation of attacks on Israel from Hezbollah fighters. Israel and Lebanon had previously agreed to a cessation of hostilities in April, but that was extended in May. However, the violence has continued. Hagar Kamali, a co-founder of the Lebanon-Israel Peace Alliance, says it's hard to say if this ceasefire will hold because Hezbollah fighters were not

0: involved in the talks.
1: The Lebanese people, the majority of them are angry at Hezbollah. They are engaged in this peace process. The Lebanese government is a sovereign government. It's been very clear that Hezbollah is unwelcome and uninvited to these peace talks, and that the only thing that stands in the way of peace between Lebanon and Israel is Hezbollah.
0: New research from the National Youth Council of Ireland shows young people are really worried about the impact of AI on jobs. The report recommends stronger protections for entry-level work, clearer regulation of AI use by employers, and a significant investment in retraining. The council's Georgia May Staunton says people entering the jobs market in the next few years are worried they won't even get on the first rung of the ladder.
2: If you look at entry-level jobs, that's when most people really gain the experience of work and in the workplace. But if AI is taking those basic jobs and the basic tasks, the entry-level workers don't really have much use, and then they're going to be struggling to find actual employment, and they're going to have less access to the skills that they would have used in their studies to be able to benefit them in employment.
0: The Taoiseach will meet the newly elected Prime Minister of Hungary in Budapest today. Micheál Martin's engagement with Peter Magyar is part of a series of meetings with EU leaders ahead of Ireland's presidency of the EU Council next month. And members of the public who don't have access to an ATM within 10 kilometres of where they live can directly raise their concerns with a central bank if they can't access cash. New rules introduced last year to protect physical cash includes a mandate to maintain a set number of ATMs and cash points in communities across the country.
3: This is the forecast for Mayo. And in Castlebar, right now it's 12 degrees with overcast clouds. Humidity is around 89% and winds are near 29 kilometres per hour. So it's on the cool side and a light jacket will help. That's your latest weather from MPB.
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1: Israel and Lebanon have agreed to the implementation of a ceasefire following negotiations in Washington. The ceasefire is contingent, though, on a complete cessation of attacks on Israel from Hezbollah fighters. Israel and Lebanon had previously agreed to a cessation of hostilities in April, but that was extended in May. However, the violence has continued. Hagar Kamali, a co-founder of the Lebanon-Israel Peace Alliance, says it's hard to say if this ceasefire will hold because Hezbollah fighters were not involved in the talks.
2: The Lebanese people, the majority of them, are angry at Hezbollah. They are engaged in this peace process. The Lebanese government is a sovereign government. It's been very clear that Hezbollah is unwelcome and uninvited to these peace talks, and that the only thing that stands in the way of peace between Lebanon and Israel is Hezbollah.
1: New research from the National Youth Council of Ireland shows young people are really worried about the impact of AI on jobs. The report recommends stronger protections for entry-level work, clearer regulation of AI use by employers, and a significant investment in retraining. The council's Georgia May Staunton says people entering the jobs market in the next few years are worried they won't even get on the first rung of the ladder.
3: If you look at entry-level jobs, that's when most people really gain the experience of work and in the workplace. But if AI is taking those basic jobs and the basic tasks, the entry-level workers don't really have much use, and then they're going to be struggling to find actual employment, and they're going to have less access to the skills that they would have used in their studies to be able to benefit them in employment.
1: The Taoiseach will meet the newly elected Prime Minister of Hungary in Budapest today. Micheál Martin's engagement with Peter Magyar is part of a series of meetings with EU leaders ahead of Ireland's presidency of the EU Council next month. And members of the public who don't have access to an ATM within 10 kilometres of where they live can directly raise their concerns with a central bank if they can't access cash. New rules introduced last year to protect physical cash includes a mandate to maintain a set number of ATMs and cash points in communities across the country.
4: This is the forecast for Mayo. And in Castlebar, right now it's 11 degrees with overcast clouds. Humidity is around 93% and winds are near 34 kilometres per hour. So it's on the cool side and a light jacket will help. That's your latest weather from MPB.
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0: CIB Radio 1 with the latest news.
1: Israel and Lebanon have agreed to the implementation of a ceasefire following negotiations in Washington. The ceasefire is contingent, though, on a complete cessation of attacks on Israel from Hezbollah fighters. Israel and Lebanon had previously agreed to a cessation of hostilities in April, but that was extended in May. However, the violence has continued. Hagar Kamali, a co-founder of the Lebanon-Israel Peace Alliance, says it's hard to say if this ceasefire will hold because Hezbollah fighters were not involved in the talks.
2: The Lebanese people, the majority of them, are angry at Hezbollah. They are engaged in this peace process. The Lebanese government is a sovereign government. It's been very clear that Hezbollah is unwelcome and uninvited to these peace talks, and that the only thing that stands in the way of peace between Lebanon and Israel is Hezbollah.
1: New research from the National Youth Council of Ireland shows young people are really worried about the impact of AI on jobs. The report recommends stronger protections for entry-level work, clearer regulation of AI use by employers, and a significant investment in retraining. The council's Georgia May Staunton says people entering the jobs market in the next few years are worried they won't even get on the first rung of the ladder.
3: If you look at entry-level jobs, that's when most people really gain the experience of work and in the workplace. But if AI is taking those basic jobs and the basic tasks, the entry-level workers don't really have much use, and then they're going to be struggling to find actual employment, and they're going to have less access to the skills that they would have used in their studies to be able to benefit them in employment.
1: The Taoiseach will meet the newly elected Prime Minister of Hungary in Budapest today. Micheál Martin's engagement with Peter Magyar is part of a series of meetings with EU leaders ahead of Ireland's presidency of the EU Council next month. And members of the public who don't have access to an ATM within 10 kilometres of where they live can directly raise their concerns with a central bank if they can't access cash. New rules introduced last year to protect physical cash includes a mandate to maintain a set number of ATMs and cash points in communities across the country.
4: This is the forecast for Mayo. And in Castlebar, right now it's 11 degrees with overcast clouds. Humidity is around 93% and winds are near 34 kilometres per hour. So it's on the cool side and a light jacket will help. That's your latest weather from MPB.
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1: Israel and Lebanon have agreed to the implementation of a ceasefire following negotiations in Washington. The ceasefire is contingent, though, on a complete cessation of attacks on Israel from Hezbollah fighters. Israel and Lebanon had previously agreed to a cessation of hostilities in April, but that was extended in May. However, the violence has continued. Hagar Kamali, a co-founder of the Lebanon-Israel Peace Alliance, says it's hard to say if this ceasefire will hold because Hezbollah fighters were not involved in the talks.
2: The Lebanese people, the majority of them, are angry at Hezbollah. They are engaged in this peace process. The Lebanese government is a sovereign government. It's been very clear that Hezbollah is unwelcome and uninvited to these peace talks, and that the only thing that stands in the way of peace between Lebanon and Israel is Hezbollah.
1: New research from the National Youth Council of Ireland shows young people are really worried about the impact of AI on jobs. The report recommends stronger protections for entry-level work, clearer regulation of AI use by employers, and a significant investment in retraining. The council's Georgia May Staunton says people entering the jobs market in the next few years are worried they won't even get on the first rung of the ladder.
3: If you look at entry-level jobs, that's when most people really gain the experience of work and in the workplace. But if AI is taking those basic jobs and the basic tasks, the entry-level workers don't really have much use, and then they're going to be struggling to find actual employment, and they're going to have less access to the skills that they would have used in their studies to be able to benefit them in employment.
1: The Taoiseach will meet the newly elected Prime Minister of Hungary in Budapest today. Micheál Martin's engagement with Peter Magyar is part of a series of meetings with EU leaders ahead of Ireland's presidency of the EU Council next month. And members of the public who don't have access to an ATM within 10 kilometres of where they live can directly raise their concerns with a central bank if they can't access cash. New rules introduced last year to protect physical cash includes a mandate to maintain a set number of ATMs and cash points in communities across the country.
4: This is the forecast for Mayo. And in Castlebar, right now it's 11 degrees with overcast clouds. Humidity is around 93% and winds are near 34 kilometres per hour. So it's on the cool side and a light jacket will help. That's your latest weather from MPB.

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1: Israel and Lebanon have agreed to the implementation of a ceasefire following negotiations in Washington. The ceasefire is contingent, though, on a complete cessation of attacks on Israel from Hezbollah fighters. Israel and Lebanon had previously agreed to a cessation of hostilities in April, but that was extended in May. However, the violence has continued. Hagar Kamali, a co-founder of the Lebanon-Israel Peace Alliance, says it's hard to say if this ceasefire will hold because Hezbollah fighters were not involved in the talks.
2: The Lebanese people, the majority of them, are angry at Hezbollah. They are engaged in this peace process. The Lebanese government is a sovereign government. It's been very clear that Hezbollah is unwelcome and uninvited to these peace talks, and that the only thing that stands in the way of peace between Lebanon and Israel is Hezbollah.
1: New research from the National Youth Council of Ireland shows young people are really worried about the impact of AI on jobs. The report recommends stronger protections for entry-level work, clearer regulation of AI use by employers, and a significant investment in retraining. The council's Georgia May Staunton says people entering the jobs market in the next few years are worried they won't even get on the first rung of the ladder.
3: If you look at entry-level jobs, that's when most people really gain the experience of work and in the workplace. But if AI is taking those basic jobs and the basic tasks, the entry-level workers don't really have much use, and then they're going to be struggling to find actual employment, and they're going to have less access to the skills that they would have used in their studies to be able to benefit them in employment.
1: The Taoiseach will meet the newly elected Prime Minister of Hungary in Budapest today. Micheál Martin's engagement with Peter Magyar is part of a series of meetings with EU leaders ahead of Ireland's presidency of the EU Council next month. And members of the public who don't have access to an ATM within 10 kilometres of where they live can directly raise their concerns with a central bank if they can't access cash. New rules introduced last year to protect physical cash includes a mandate to maintain a set number of ATMs and cash points in communities across the country.
4: This is the forecast for Mayo. And in Castlebar, right now it's 12 degrees with few clouds. Humidity is around 92% and winds are near 38 kilometres per hour. So it's on the cool side and a light jacket will help, though it may feel breezier at times. That's your latest weather from MPB.

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1: You know we finally here, right?
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1: Israel and Lebanon have agreed to the implementation of a ceasefire following negotiations in Washington. The ceasefire is contingent, though, on a complete cessation of attacks on Israel from Hezbollah fighters. Israel and Lebanon had previously agreed to a cessation of hostilities in April, but that was extended in May. However, the violence has continued. Hagar Kamali, a co-founder of the Lebanon-Israel Peace Alliance, says it's hard to say if this ceasefire will hold because Hezbollah fighters were not involved in the talks.
2: The Lebanese people, the majority of them, are angry at Hezbollah. They are engaged in this peace process. The Lebanese government is a sovereign government. It's been very clear that Hezbollah is unwelcome and uninvited to these peace talks, and that the only thing that stands in the way of peace between Lebanon and Israel is Hezbollah.
1: New research from the National Youth Council of Ireland shows young people are really worried about the impact of AI on jobs. The report recommends stronger protections for entry-level work, clearer regulation of AI use by employers, and a significant investment in retraining. The council's Georgia May Staunton says people entering the jobs market in the next few years are worried they won't even get on the first rung of the ladder.
3: If you look at entry-level jobs, that's when most people really gain the experience of work and in the workplace. But if AI is taking those basic jobs and the basic tasks, the entry-level workers don't really have much use, and then they're going to be struggling to find actual employment, and they're going to have less access to the skills that they would have used in their studies to be able to benefit them in employment.
1: The Taoiseach will meet the newly elected Prime Minister of Hungary in Budapest today. Micheál Martin's engagement with Peter Magyar is part of a series of meetings with EU leaders ahead of Ireland's presidency of the EU. Clearer regulation of AI use by employers and a significant investment in retraining. The Council's Georgia May Staunton says people entering the jobs market in the next few years are worried they won't even get on the first rung of the ladder.
3: If you look at entry-level jobs, that's when most people really gain the experience of work and in the workplace. But if AI is taking those basic jobs and the basic tasks, the entry-level workers don't really have much use, and then they're going to be struggling to find actual employment, and they're going to have less access to the skills that they would have used in their studies to be able to benefit them in employment.
1: The Taoiseach will meet the newly elected Prime Minister of Hungary in Budapest today. Micheál Martin's engagement with Peter Magyar is part of a series of meetings with EU leaders ahead of Ireland's presidency of the EU Council next month. And members of the public who don't have access to an ATM within 10 kilometres of where they live can directly raise their concerns with a central bank if they can't access cash. New rules introduced last year to protect physical cash includes a mandate to maintain a set number of ATMs and cash points in communities across the country.
4: This is the forecast for Mayo. And in Castlebar, right now it's 12 degrees with few clouds. Humidity is around 92% and winds are near 38 kilometres per hour. So it's on the cool side and a light jacket will help, though it may feel breezier at times. That's your latest weather from MPB. Game back, game, game.

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1: Israel and Lebanon have agreed to the implementation of a ceasefire following negotiations in Washington. The ceasefire is contingent, though, on a complete cessation of attacks on Israel from Hezbollah fighters. Israel and Lebanon had previously agreed to a cessation of hostilities in April, but that was extended in May. However, the violence has continued. Hagar Kamali, a co-founder of the Lebanon-Israel Peace Alliance, says it's hard to say if this ceasefire will hold because Hezbollah fighters were not involved in the talks.
2: The Lebanese people, the majority of them, are angry at Hezbollah. They are engaged in this peace process. The Lebanese government is a sovereign government. It's been very clear that Hezbollah is unwelcome and uninvited to these peace talks, and that the only thing that stands in the way of peace between Lebanon and Israel is Hezbollah.
1: New research from the National Youth Council of Ireland shows young people are really worried about the impact of AI on jobs. The report recommends stronger protections for entry-level work, clearer regulation of AI use by employers, and a significant investment in retraining. The council's Georgia May Staunton says people entering the jobs market in the next few years are worried they won't even get on the first rung of the ladder.
3: If you look at entry-level jobs, that's when most people really gain the experience of work and in the workplace. But if AI is taking those basic jobs and the basic tasks, the entry-level workers don't really have much use, and then they're going to be struggling to find actual employment, and they're going to have less access to the skills that they would have used in their studies to be able to benefit them in employment.
1: The Taoiseach will meet the newly elected Prime Minister of Hungary in Budapest today. Micheál Martin's engagement with Peter Magyar is part of a series of meetings with EU leaders ahead of Ireland's presidency of the EU Council next month. And members of the public who don't have access to an ATM within 10 kilometres of where they live can directly raise their concerns with a central bank if they can't access cash. New rules introduced last year to protect physical cash includes a mandate to maintain a set number of ATMs and cash points in communities across the country.
4: This is the forecast for Mayo. And in Castlebar, right now it's 12 degrees with few clouds. Humidity is around 92% and winds are near 38 kilometres per hour. So it's on the cool side and a light jacket will help, though it may feel breezier at times. That's your latest weather from MPB.

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1: Ooh, yeah. You know,

0: with the latest news.
1: Israel and Lebanon have agreed to the implementation of a ceasefire following negotiations in Washington. The ceasefire is contingent, though, on a complete cessation of attacks on Israel from Hezbollah fighters. Israel and Lebanon had previously agreed to a cessation of hostilities in April, but that was extended in May. However, the violence has continued. Hagar Kamali, a co-founder of the Lebanon-Israel Peace Alliance, says it's hard to say if this ceasefire will hold because Hezbollah fighters were not involved in the talks.
2: The Lebanese people, the majority of them, are angry at Hezbollah. They are engaged in this peace process. The Lebanese government is a sovereign government. It's been very clear that Hezbollah is unwelcome and uninvited to these peace talks, and that the only thing that stands in the way of peace between Lebanon and Israel is Hezbollah.
1: New research from the National Youth Council of Ireland shows young people are really worried about the impact of AI on jobs. The report recommends stronger protections for entry-level work, clearer regulation of AI use by employers, and a significant investment in retraining. The council's Georgia May Staunton says people entering the jobs market in the next few years are worried they won't even get on the first rung of the ladder.
3: If you look at entry-level jobs, that's when most people really gain the experience of work and in the workplace. But if AI is taking those basic jobs and the basic tasks, the entry-level workers don't really have much use, and then they're going to be struggling to find actual employment, and they're going to have less access to the skills that they would have used in their studies to be able to benefit them in employment.
1: The Taoiseach will meet the newly elected Prime Minister of Hungary in Budapest today. Micheál Martin's engagement with Peter Magyar is part of a series of meetings with EU leaders ahead of Ireland's presidency of the EU Council next month. And members of the public who don't have access to an ATM within 10 kilometres of where they live can directly raise their concerns with a central bank if they can't access cash. New rules introduced last year to protect physical cash includes a mandate to maintain a set number of ATMs and cash points in communities across the country.
4: This is the forecast for Mayo. And in Castlebar, right now it's 11 degrees with scattered clouds. Humidity is around 85% and winds are near 33 kilometres per hour. So it's on the cool side and a light jacket will help. That's your latest weather from MPB.
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1: Garthy are still trying to establish all the circumstances surrounding the murder of a 21-year-old man in Dublin city centre last weekend. One man remains in custody. Another man, being sought in connection with the fatal attack, has fled to the UK. Our crime correspondent, Paul Reynolds.
2: Garthy at Pier Street say they've made significant progress in the 3 days since the murder of KM Balogun, who was stabbed to death after a Nigerian rap night at Bewley's on Grafton Street in the early hours of last Monday morning. The eldest of five children, the 21-year-old, was not involved in any criminality. Garthy have gathered CCTV and social media footage from the area, which show a number of young men running, some carrying knives. Two people have been arrested so far. One man is still being questioned this evening. Detectives are also searching for persons of interest in the case, including a man in his 20s who has since left the country. They believe he stayed at an Airbnb property in Dublin 4 after the attack, and when they searched it earlier this week, they recovered evidential items including blood-stained clothes. The suspect, who is now in the UK, is also on bail, charged in connection with a separate attack here last year.
1: A personal trainer and co-founder of a female-only gym in Dublin who tried to control and dominate his former girlfriend has been jailed for 2 years and 2 months. 33-year-old John Peters from Knockrabow Apartments in Dundrum, Dublin, had earlier pleaded guilty to assault causing harm to Rhianna Moore. The couple had been in a relationship for 3 years. A Galway man is this evening beginning a four-month jail sentence for threatening to kill or cause serious harm to the Taoiseach and his family. Patrick Grealish from County Galway dropped an appeal against the severity of his sentence. The 50-year-old pleaded guilty to making online threats against Simon Harris and his family. There's been a significant fish kill on the River Glyde in County Louth. It's believed to be caused by agricultural discharge upstream of Tallinstown. Ronan Matson at Inland Fisheries said that more than 20,000 fish have died. Met Éireann's climate statement for spring shows that the last 3 months were the third warmest on record in Ireland since 1900. Paul Moore, climatologist at Met Éireann, said the mean temperature was 10.14 degrees and it's definitely climate change.
3: Seven of the top 10 warmest springs since 1900 have been since 2001. So there's definitely a climate change increase there. We've seen a clear trend of the springs getting warmer. And indeed, every month and every season is trending upwards.
4: This is the forecast for Mayo. And in Castlebar, right now it's 11 degrees with scattered clouds. Humidity is around 85% and winds are near 33 kilometres per hour. So it's on the cool side and a light jacket will help. That's your latest weather from MPB.
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1: Gardaí are still trying to establish all the circumstances surrounding the murder of a 21-year-old man in Dublin city centre last weekend. One man remains in custody. Another man being sought in connection with the fatal attack has fled to the UK. Our crime correspondent, Paul Reynolds.
2: Gardaí at Pier Street say they've made significant progress in the 3 days since the murder of Cahen Balogun, who was stabbed to death after a Nigerian rap night at Bewley's on Grafton Street in the early hours of last Monday morning. The eldest of five children, the 21-year-old, was not involved in any criminality. Gardaí have gathered CCTV and social media footage from the area, which show a number of young men running, some carrying knives. Two people have been arrested so far. One man is still being questioned this evening. Detectives are also searching for persons of interest in the case, including a man in his 20s who has since left the country. They believe he stayed at an Airbnb property in Dublin 4 after the attack, and when they searched it earlier this week, they recovered evidential items including blood-stained clothes. The suspect, who is now in the UK, is also on bail, charged in connection with a separate attack here last year.
1: A personal trainer and co-founder of a female-only gym in Dublin who tried to control and dominate his former girlfriend has been jailed for 2 years and 2 months. 33-year-old John Peters from Knockraboe Apartments in Dundrum, Dublin, had earlier pleaded guilty to assault causing harm to Rhianna Moore. The couple had been in a relationship for 3 years. A Galway man is this evening beginning a four-month jail sentence for threatening to kill or cause serious harm to the Taoiseach and his family. Patrick Grealish from County Galway dropped an appeal against the severity of his sentence. The 50-year-old pleaded guilty to making online threats against Simon Harris and his family. There's been a significant fish kill on the River Glyde in County Louth. It's believed to be caused by agricultural discharge upstream of Tallinstown. Ronan Matson at Inland Fisheries said that more than 20,000 fish have died. Met Éireann's climate statement for spring shows that the last 3 months were the third warmest on record in Ireland since 1900. Paul Moore, climatologist at Met Éireann, said the mean temperature was 10.14 degrees and it's definitely climate change.
3: Seven of the top 10 warmest springs since 1900 have been since 2001. So there's definitely a climate change increase there. We've seen a clear trend of the springs getting warmer. And indeed, every month and every season is trending upwards.
4: This is the forecast for Mayo. And in Castlebar, right now it's 11 degrees with scattered clouds. Humidity is around 85% and winds are near 33 kilometres per hour. So it's on the cool side and a light jacket will help. That's your latest weather from MPB.
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1: Gardaí are still trying to establish all the circumstances surrounding the murder of a 21-year-old man in Dublin city centre last weekend. One man remains in custody. Another man, being sought in connection with the fatal attack, has fled to the UK. Our crime correspondent, Paul Reynolds.
2: Gardaí at Pier Street say they've made significant progress in the 3 days since the murder of Cahen Balogun, who was stabbed to death after a Nigerian rap night at Bewley's on Grafton Street in the early hours of last Monday morning. The eldest of five children, the 21-year-old, was not involved in any criminality. Gardaí have gathered CCTV and social media footage from the area, which show a number of young men running, some carrying knives. Two people have been arrested so far. One man is still being questioned this evening. Detectives are also searching for persons of interest in the case, including a man in his 20s who has since left the country. They believe he stayed at an Airbnb property in Dublin 4 after the attack, and when they searched it earlier this week, they recovered evidential items including blood-stained clothes. The suspect, who is now in the UK, is also on bail, charged in connection with a separate attack here last year.
1: A personal trainer and co-founder of a female-only gym in Dublin who tried to control and dominate his former girlfriend has been jailed for 2 years and 2 months. 33-year-old John Peters from Knockraboe Apartments in Dundrum, Dublin, had earlier pleaded guilty to assault causing harm to Rhianna Moore. The couple had been in a relationship for 3 years. A Galway man is this evening beginning a four-month jail sentence for threatening to kill or cause serious harm to the Thánaiste and his family. Patrick Grealish from County Galway dropped an appeal against the severity of his sentence. The 50-year-old pleaded guilty to making online threats against Simon Harris and his family. There's been a significant fish kill on the River Glyde in County Louth. It's believed to be caused by agricultural discharge upstream of Tallinstown. Ronan Matson at Inland Fisheries said that more than 20,000 fish have died. Met Éireann's climate statement for spring shows that the last 3 months were the third warmest on record in Ireland since 1900. Paul Moore, climatologist at Met Éireann, said the mean temperature was 10.14 degrees and it's definitely climate change.
3: Seven of the top 10 warmest springs since 1900 have been since 2001. So there's definitely a climate change increase there. We've seen a clear trend of the springs getting warmer. And indeed, every month and every season is trending upwards.
4: This is the forecast for Mayo. And in Castlebar, right now it's 10 degrees with scattered clouds. Humidity is around 83% and winds are near 24 kilometres per hour. So it's on the cool side and a light jacket will help. That's your latest weather from MPB.
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1: Gardaí are still trying to establish all the circumstances surrounding the murder of a 21-year-old man in Dublin city centre last weekend. One man remains in custody. Another man, being sought in connection with the fatal attack, has fled to the UK. Our crime correspondent, Paul Reynolds.
2: Gardaí at Pier Street say they've made significant progress in the 3 days since the murder of Cahen Balogun, who was stabbed to death after a Nigerian rap night at Bewley's on Grafton Street in the early hours of last Monday morning. The eldest of five children, the 21-year-old, was not involved in any criminality. Gardaí have gathered CCTV and social media footage from the area, which show a number of young men running, some carrying knives. Two people have been arrested so far. One man is still being questioned this evening. Detectives are also searching for persons of interest in the case, including a man in his 20s who has since left the country. They believe he stayed at an Airbnb property in Dublin 4 after the attack, and when they searched it earlier this week, they recovered evidential items including blood-stained clothes. The suspect, who is now in the UK, is also on bail, charged in connection with a separate attack here last year.
1: A personal trainer and co-founder of a female-only gym in Dublin who tried to control and dominate his former girlfriend has been jailed for 2 years and 2 months. 33-year-old John Peters from Knockraboe Apartments in Dundrum, Dublin, had earlier pleaded guilty to assault causing harm to Rhianna Moore. The couple had been in a relationship for 3 years. A Galway man is this evening beginning a four-month jail sentence for threatening to kill or cause serious harm to the Thánaiste and his family. Patrick Grealish from County Galway dropped an appeal against the severity of his sentence. The 50-year-old pleaded guilty to making online threats against Simon Harris and his family. There's been a significant fish kill on the River Glyde in County Louth. It's believed to be caused by agricultural discharge upstream of Talonstown. Ronan Matson at Inland Fisheries said that more than 20,000 fish have died. Met Éireann's climate statement for spring shows that the last 3 months were the third warmest on record in Ireland since 1900. Paul Moore, climatologist at Met Éireann, said the mean temperature was 10.14 degrees and it's definitely climate change.
3: Seven of the top 10 warmest springs since 1900 have been since 2001. So there's definitely a climate change increase there. We've seen a clear trend of the springs getting warmer. And indeed, every month and every season is trending upwards.
4: This is the forecast for Mayo. And in Castlebar, right now it's 10 degrees with scattered clouds. Humidity is around 83% and winds are near 24 kilometres per hour. So it's on the cool side and a light jacket will help. That's your latest weather from MPB.
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1: Gardaí are still trying to establish all the circumstances surrounding the murder of a 21-year-old man in Dublin city centre last weekend. One man remains in custody. Another man, being sought in connection with the fatal attack, has fled to the UK. Our crime correspondent, Paul Reynolds.
2: Gardaí at Pier Street say they've made significant progress in the 3 days since the murder of Cian Balogun, who was stabbed to death after a Nigerian rap night at Bewley's on Grafton Street in the early hours of last Monday morning. The eldest of five children, the 21-year-old, was not involved in any criminality. Gardaí have gathered CCTV and social media footage from the area, which show a number of young men running, some carrying knives. Two people have been arrested so far. One man is still being questioned this evening. Detectives are also searching for persons of interest in the case, including a man in his 20s who has since left the country. They believe he stayed at an Airbnb property in Dublin 4 after the attack, and when they searched it earlier this week, they recovered evidential items including blood-stained clothes. The suspect, who is now in the UK, is also on bail, charged in connection with a separate attack here last year.
1: A personal trainer and co-founder of a female-only gym in Dublin who tried to control and dominate his former girlfriend has been jailed for 2 years and 2 months. 33-year-old John Peters from Knockraboe Apartments in Dundrum, Dublin, had earlier pleaded guilty to assault causing harm to Rhianna Moore. The couple had been in a relationship for 3 years. A Galway man is this evening beginning a four-month jail sentence for threatening to kill or cause serious harm to the Thánaiste and his family. Patrick Grealish from County Galway dropped an appeal against the severity of his sentence. The 50-year-old pleaded guilty to making online threats against Simon Harris and his family. There's been a significant fish kill on the River Glyde in County Louth. It's believed to be caused by agricultural discharge upstream of Tallinstown. Ronan Matson at Inland Fisheries said that more than 20,000 fish have died. Met Éireann's climate statement for spring shows that the last 3 months were the third warmest on record in Ireland since 1900. Paul Moore, climatologist at Met Éireann, said the mean temperature was 10.14 degrees and it's definitely climate change.
3: Seven of the top 10 warmest springs since 1900 have been since 2001. So there's definitely a climate change increase there. We've seen a clear trend of the springs getting warmer. And indeed, every month and every season is trending upwards.
4: This is the forecast for Mayo. And in Castlebar, right now it's 10 degrees with scattered clouds. Humidity is around 83% and winds are near 24 kilometres per hour. So it's on the cool side and a light jacket will help. That's your latest weather from MPB.
5: 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This is your number one hit music station. Now with non-stop music. MPB Radio 1.

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1: Gardaí are still trying to establish all the circumstances surrounding the murder of a 21-year-old man in Dublin city centre last weekend. One man remains in custody. Another man being sought in connection with the fatal attack has fled to the UK. Our crime correspondent, Paul Reynolds.
2: Gardaí at Pier Street say they've made significant progress in the 3 days since the murder of Cian Balogun, who was stabbed to death after a Nigerian rap night at Bewley's on Grafton Street in the early hours of last Monday morning. The eldest of five children, the 21-year-old, was not involved in any criminality. Gardaí have gathered CCTV and social media footage from the area, which show a number of young men running, some carrying knives. Two people have been arrested so far. One man is still being questioned this evening. Detectives are also searching for persons of interest in the case, including a man in his 20s who has since left the country. They believe he stayed at an Airbnb property in Dublin 4 after the attack, and when they searched it earlier this week, they recovered evidential items including blood-stained clothes. The suspect, who is now in the UK, is also on bail, charged in connection with a separate attack here last year.
1: A personal trainer and co-founder of a female-only gym in Dublin who tried to control and dominate his former girlfriend has been jailed for 2 years and 2 months. 33-year-old John Peters from Knockraboe Apartments in Dundrum, Dublin, had earlier pleaded guilty to assault causing harm to Rhianna Moore. The couple had been in a relationship for 3 years. A Galway man is this evening beginning a four-month jail sentence for threatening to kill or cause serious harm to the Taoiseach and his family. Patrick Grealish from County Galway dropped an appeal against the severity of his sentence. The 50-year-old pleaded guilty to making online threats against Simon Harris and his family. There's been a significant fish kill on the River Glyde in County Louth. It's believed to be caused by agricultural discharge upstream of Talonstown. Ronan Matson at Inland Fisheries said that more than 20,000 fish have died. Met Éireann's climate statement for spring shows that the last 3 months were the third warmest on record in Ireland since 1900. Paul Moore, climatologist at Met Éireann, said the mean temperature was 10.14 degrees and it's definitely climate change.
3: Seven of the top 10 warmest springs since 1900 have been since 2001. So there's definitely a climate change increase there. We've seen a clear trend of the springs getting warmer. And indeed, every month and every season is trending upwards.
4: This is the forecast for Mayo. And in Castlebar, right now it's 10 degrees with broken clouds. Humidity is around 80% and winds are near 17 kilometres per hour. So it's on the cool side and a light jacket will help. That's your latest weather from MPB.
5: 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This is your number one hit music station. MPB Radio 1. This is your number one hit music station. Now with non-stop music. MPB Radio 1.